103.5 WGRR. So your Red Stockings have, I guess they said, well, we've seen enough of TJ Friedl. And they sent him down to AAA Louisville and brought up a guy who's already been up here, Noel V. Marte. Yeah.

0: Huey Lewis, Heart of Rock and Roll on 103.5 WGRR. It's coming up on 8:13. I'm Steve Mann, and I told you this before about the USA Today 10 Best Thing, where they ask people to vote in certain categories on certain things, and then they name the 10 best in the country. Well, Ohio has two of the four best state parks in the country. They put Hocking Hills at number four, and I went out to Hocking Hills for the first time last summer, just kind of on a whim. I was on vacation, and I said, I'm going to drive out to Hocking Hills today. It's about 2.5 hours away. I spent the day there. Really nice park. And the other one is also a little over 2.5 hours away, Mohican State Park, about halfway between Columbus and Cleveland. My brother ran an ultra marathon there a few years ago. Also a beautiful place. So maybe you want to head out for a road trip, a day trip or two this summer, and appreciate two of the best parks in the country. And I've got some car driving music from the Beatles coming up on this Beatles Wednesday.
1: Celebrate two.
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16: If you're caring for an aging parent, you may feel quite often that you're alone in what you're doing. 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Not by a long shot. 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Beyond the sheer numbers, this report, perhaps unsurprisingly, found a major difference in caregiver well-being between men and women. One psychologist we spoke to suggested thinking 5 years in the future and imagining where you are right now. 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You'll be so glad you did. I'm Dr. Sanjay Gupta, helping you live a better life.
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Mama Say Mama Sama Makasa might be one. Tomorrow morning at 7:23 with Jim Day. If you can finish off the lyric, you sing and win, he will give you a couple of tickets to see the Doobie Brothers and Santana at Riverbend in just a few weeks. In fact, 2 weeks from tonight, June 17th. Now it's Peter Gabriel. 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

0: There's Billy Joel on 103.5 WGRR and on the free WGRR app. I'm Steve Mann. And I can tell you, if I were to enter this Lawn and Order giveaway for a brand new Toro Super Recycler personal pace gas mower from Al Joe's Lawn and Garden, the picture I would submit would be me edging my lawn. Because as I look around my neighborhood, I seem to be the only one right now who doesn't have a lawn edge straight as an arrow. But get in for this. Take a picture of your dad creating some Lawn and Order, like mowing or edging the lawn or whatever he does out in the lawn. He could get in for that mower and 10 tickets to sit in the Cincinnati Overstock Lawn Lounge at Riverbend to see the Guess Who and Don Felder June 27th. Al Joe's Lawn and Garden, where the variety of outdoor lawn equipment is second to none, with two locations in Hamilton and Westchester, and at aljoeslg.com. So get in for that right now at wgrr.com, and we will pick a winner on June 17th.
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7: You ever wake up in the middle of the night or maybe first thing in the morning and notice drool on your pillow? Unless you're sleeping next to someone who hasn't already seen all your good, bad, and ugly, it's probably not that big a deal and not anything to worry about unless it's something that just started happening recently. When people drool at night, it's often because of a stuffy nose, acid reflux, or being a mouth breather. People who sleep on their stomach or side are more likely to drool than someone who sleeps on their back. But in some cases, drooling at night can be a warning sign of something more serious, like dental issues, sleep apnea, or even early symptoms of Parkinson's disease. If you're at all concerned about this, the best place to start is with an ENT doctor, an ears, nose, and throat doctor. They can recommend a sleep study to possibly get some answers. I'm Dr. Sanjay Gupta, helping you live a better life.
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forever, and that's a mighty long time. But I'm here to tell you, there's something else. The afterworld. A world of never-ending happiness. You can always see the sun. 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

0: Aussie, Aussie, Aussie, that's in excess. Australia's in excess. 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What's up?
1: Hey, buddy.
0: What's happening?
1: Is this J.D. Hughes?
0: Is this J.D. Hughes? No, try again.
1: I know you're not Rock and Ron.
0: That is correct. I am not Rock and Ron.
1: Steve the man?
0: That's correct.
1: Oh, okay.
0: Yeah.
2: Ooh. Correct.
0: What's your name?
1: Oh, this is Evelyn. From Roseline. I mean, from Winton Road.
0: All right. Evelyn, what can I do for you tonight?
1: I like George Michael. Can you please play for me? I thought I had it on my tape, but I didn't get you to get it.
0: Oh, you were going to record it, and you couldn't do it in time?
1: And I tried to get it together, but it didn't come through for me.
0: Well, I'll do it for you next.
1: I appreciate it. Be the best birthday present ever.
0: Happy birthday.
1: Thank you, dear.
0: All right, I'll play George Michael and another superstar, a duet between the two of them next on the Primetime Request Hour.
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12: You ever wake up in the middle of the night or maybe first thing in the morning and notice drool on your pillow? Unless you're sleeping next to someone who hasn't already seen all your good, bad, and ugly, it's probably not that big a deal and not anything to worry about unless it's something that just started happening recently. When people drool at night, it's often because of a stuffy nose, acid reflux, or being a mouth breather. People who sleep on their stomach or side are more likely to drool than someone who sleeps on their back. But in some cases, drooling at night can be a warning sign of something more serious, like dental issues, sleep apnea, or even early symptoms of Parkinson's disease. If you're at all concerned about this, the best place to start is with an ENT doctor, an ears, nose, and throat doctor. They can recommend a sleep study to possibly get some answers. I'm Dr. Sanjay Gupta, helping you live a better life.
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0: 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It's the Primetime Request Hour. Courtney's in Florence. Courtney, what do you want to hear?
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He'll be at Riverbend in August. Rod Stewart, by request, wrapping up tonight's Primetime Request Hour. We'll do it again tomorrow night, 9 to 10. Rock and Ron has your requests every weekday, noon to 1. Now it's Scorpions. This is Rocky Like a Hurricane.

103.5 WGRR. I told you yesterday, Indiana has the cheapest gas per gallon in the country right now, about $3.62 a gallon. And that's because the governor paused the gas tax and the excise tax. Well, he just extended that pause to July 7th.

0: Cyndi Lauper on 103.5 WGRR. It's 10-12. I'm Steve Mann. What's the question?
1: The Reds lost.
0: Yep, the Reds lost. The Reds lost to a team they really had, they lost a series to a team they really had no business losing any games to. The Royals have one of the worst records in baseball, but the Reds lost tonight 5-2. They gave up three runs in the top of the ninth. The bullpen gave up three runs in the top of the ninth because they went into the ninth tied 2-2. But no, Reds lose to the Kansas City Royals. So the Reds are now 31-30. They have tomorrow off, and they start a series with the St. Louis Cardinals Friday night, 8:50.
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12: Heart disease is still the leading cause of death here in the United States and around the world. But what if there was something you could do earlier in life to reduce the odds of becoming a statistic? Well, here in the United States, tens of millions of adults already take a statin to lower their cholesterol. But new guidance put out by the American College of Cardiology and the American Heart Association now emphasize that treating high cholesterol sooner could significantly reduce a person's lifetime risk of heart attack or stroke. How early are we talking? In your 30s, believe it or not. Of course, you need to talk to your doctor about whether statins are right for you, but you should know that the evidence is really starting to stack up that shows the earlier you get a jump on reducing lifelong exposure to plaque-causing lipids and lipoproteins, the better the odds are going to be for you. Make sure you get your cholesterol checked. That's the first step. I'm Dr. Sanjay Gupta, helping you live a better life.

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Darius Rucker is going to be at Riverbend Music Center in a little over 3 weeks on June 26th. This is Darius Rucker, Hootie and the Blowfish, and Hold My Hand.

something just isn't right with this picture. Hey there, it's Jim Day, the tattooed lady who was scared of. Find out tomorrow morning what freaked her out at 7:43 on the Jim Day Show. See you then.

awesome Thursday. I'm Steve Mann. Thank you for making us part of your night tonight. I've got the Cars Magic on the way, Wild Cherry with some funky music. Now it's Whitney Houston's How Will I Know?

103.5 WGRR. So tomorrow morning at 6:43, Jim Day will ask an almost impossible question. If you call in and you have the answer, he'll give you a couple of tickets to Yacht Rock the Dock, July 15th at Rose Music Center.

0: There's Wild Cherries. 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It's 11:12. I'm Steve Mann, and even if you're not a child of the 80s, I'm sure you know He-Man and the Masters of the Universe. I Have the Power, all that jazz. There is a new Masters of the Universe movie in theaters tomorrow, and it's actually getting pretty good reviews. About 3 out of 4 critics give it a positive review. Speaking of the movies, the new Superman movie, the sequel, it's called Man of Tomorrow. It will be filming here in Cincinnati for 5 days, sometime between June 15th and August 21st. I know that's a pretty big window, but a Daily Planet van was spotted a couple of weeks ago near Cincinnati on the back of a flatbed truck. I'm sure it was on its way to the Hall of Justice.
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3: 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There's a term for that, social offloading. And experts we talked to warned that this habit could be stunting emotional growth, leaving an already isolated generation who came of age during the pandemic even less prepared for the messiness of human interaction. Sure, AI can help you polish whatever it is you're looking to say, but that's not very human, right? 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They are keen to help. 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
1: How about them Reds?
0: How about them Reds? Lost a series to a bad Kansas City Royals team. Lost tonight 5-2. Reds are off tomorrow. They'll play the Cardinals at Great American Ballpark Friday night.

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12: A Better Life with Dr. Sanjay Gupta.
13: Slowly but surely, AI is seeping its way into every corner of our lives. One area perhaps I didn't expect is diet advice. A new study out of Turkey found that chatbots are recommending to teen boys and girls that they restrict their daily calories to dangerously low levels and eat a balance of nutrients that are kind of out of whack. Remember, teenagers are growing, one pediatrician told us. If they aren't getting enough nutrition, it can really stunt their growth on a number of levels. And in extreme cases, it can lead to significant health consequences. Large language models, LLMs, they are designed to agree with you. So if you're looking to lose weight, they're going to push you pretty hard in that direction. They also sometimes don't know how to tell the difference between good information and bad information. And you know who does? Your doctor. I'm Dr. Sanjay Gupta, helping you live a better life.

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6: Recent survey conducted by Common Sense Media found one-third of teenagers prefer AI companions over humans for serious conversations. There's a term for that: social offloading. And experts we talked to warned that this habit could be stunting emotional growth, leaving an already isolated generation who came of age during the pandemic even less prepared for the messiness of human interaction. Sure, AI can help you polish whatever it is you're looking to say, but that's not very human, right? It's the messiness that makes our interactions with each other so real. It's also what makes them so validating, help us to develop our confidence, our voice, our deep bonds with each other. Psychiatrists we talked to encouraged turning to family or friends when you're struggling to express yourself. They are keen to help. I'm Dr. Sanjay Gupta, helping you live a better life.
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1: Good. Are you Jim Day?
0: Oh, boy. Here he is, my coworker, Funny Man Phil, who likes to tell jokes and thinks they're funny. So, let's humor you today. What do you have, Phil?
1: Well, Jim.
0: Yes, Phil.
1: What do you call a knight that's afraid to fight?
0: What do I call a knight that's afraid to fight? I don't know what.
1: Surrender. Jim?
0: Yes.
1: If your wife.
0: My wife.
1: Tells you.
0: Yes.
1: She'll be home in 5 minutes. Okay. She will.
0: All right.
1: You don't have to call her every 15 minutes to remind her.
0: No, I don't. No.
1: Hey, Jim.
0: Yes, though.
1: I wonder what kind of a doctor Dr. Pepper was?
0: Oh, okay. Why?
1: What kind of a doctor was Dr. Pepper?
0: Oh, sorry. I'm supposed to say that. Yeah. What kind of doctor was Dr. Pepper?
1: A physician.
0: Physician. I got to deliver it better than that, Phil.
1: Hey, Jim.
0: Yes, Phil.
1: I accidentally deleted Kathy's.
0: Oh, your lovely wife.
1: Yeah, I deleted her audiobook last night.
0: Oh, no.
1: Yeah, now I'm never going to hear the end of it.
0: That's good.
1: Jim.
0: Yes, Phil.
1: On a final note.
0: On a final note.
1: I can't take my dog to the dog park anymore.
0: No?
1: Yeah, because the ducks there keep biting him. I should have known it was bound to happen. He's purebred.
0: There he is, my coworker, Funny Man Phil, who likes to tell jokes that are funny-ish.
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0: And the roads are clear-ish. As long as you get all the construction cleaned up, everything is looking fine.
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12: For the 9th year in a row, Finland has been named the happiest country in the world. That's according to the World Happiness Report put out every year by the Wellbeing Research Center at the University of Oxford in the UK. Two other Nordic nations, Iceland and Denmark, came in at numbers 2 and 3. Now, having spent quite a bit of time in these countries over my 2.5 decades as a journalist, I can tell you that this is not at all that surprising. There's an entirely different way of thinking in these countries. We before me, you might say. In other words, the mentality is less adversarial and much more, we're all in this together. One other interesting thing that came up was that no matter where someone lived, the more time they spent on social media, the less happy they were. Want to smile? It's simple. Put your phone away for a bit. I'm Dr. Sanjay Gupta, helping you live a better life.
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0: sticks and then put in my... She got to celebrate her birthdays every year at the fire station. That's some pretty good news. Good morning. It's the Jim Day Show on 103.5 WGRR. Sunshine 83 today, and it is 53 right now. So this girl's name is Chloe, and every year she celebrated her birthday at the fire station. Not because her dad or her mom was a firefighter. No, it's because Alan, the firefighter who helped mom deliver Chloe at the upstairs of her apartment 22 years ago, is a firefighter. It was an emergency call. A firefighter shows up, and Alan had to deliver the baby. He was the first one to hold baby Chloe. And yeah, it was a sweet moment. Firefighters get to do great things like that and change people's lives. Well, soon afterwards, mom brought Chloe to the fire station so that Alan could see the baby that he helped deliver and the life that he helped bring into this world. And Alan looked at her and said, you know what? Every year, bring her back here and we're going to celebrate her birthday here at the fire station. And mom did every year after that. Chloe celebrated her birthday at the fire station. But it gets better because Alan also said, and I want to be a part of every major milestone in her life. I was part of her being born. I want to be part of everything else. And so this past weekend, he got back from Phoenix. He flew 800 miles to Phoenix to watch her walk across the stage at her college graduation. 800 miles to celebrate that milestone with her. And he also has his plane tickets already purchased for her wedding, which is coming up this fall. So obviously they think he's a good guy and they're not tired of him. I mean, after all, he delivered little baby Chloe. But how cool to be connected to the people that you meet in your career like that. That's pretty cool. So Chloe, congratulations on graduating. And mom, thanks for being an awesome mom. And Alan, you are a great birthing firefighter. Does that sound right? And I think that's some pretty good news.
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2: Making sure your kids get enough sleep. It's one of the most important things you can do for them as a parent, and yet it's often overlooked. Not only does sleep in the early years set the stage for mental and physical health, it also creates the foundation for how one sleeps later in life. That's according to the National Sleep Foundation. Now, that organization recommends 14 to 17 hours a night for newborns, 12 to 15 for infants, 11 to 14 for toddlers, 10 to 13 for preschoolers, and 9 to 11 for school-aged children. When it's age appropriate, start by talking to your kids about why sleep is important. It helps their body grow, helps their brains learn, helps their mood stay steady. Don't underestimate the importance of a routine. You can even narrate what you're doing step by step to help them along the way. I'm Dr. Sanjay Gupta, helping you live a better life.
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2: More and more people are using magnesium supplements to help them sleep. But are they safe? And do they really work? Well, first, let's talk about actual magnesium. That's an essential mineral that is needed for more than 300 different processes in the body, according to one dietitian. And most people get enough of it simply from the foods they eat. Now, if you're not getting enough, there are a few different types of supplements you can try. But as always, you should talk to your doctor before starting any new medication or supplement, whether it's prescription or over the counter. Now, when it comes to the science, we looked into this, and I gotta say, there's not a lot of strong evidence that magnesium supplements will actually help you sleep. They might help you manage pain, they might help you lower your stress levels, or work to get your muscles to relax. And maybe it's those things then that help you get some better sleep. I'm Dr. Sanjay Gupta, helping you live a better life.

My son was ecstatic last night. How about you? Are you watching the basketball at all? Game one, championships. Loves the Knicks. Although he was happy that victory came last night. Red, well, that's another story. Rod Stewart now. Good morning.

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0: Cincinnati's Greatest Hits, 103.5 WGRR, Soft Cell. 615 is 53, and we're headed to 83 today. And another day with low humidity. There'll be a day where we're saying it's muggy and ugly every day for like 2 months. But today is not one of those days. I have a question up on the WGR Facebook page that will change the course of history today. Does listen, and this is a controversial one. Trust me, I have friends who listen to audiobooks, and we've had this discussion before. Does listening to an audiobook count as reading? Does listening to an audiobook count as reading? I had a friend who goes, oh, yeah, I read 124 books last year. I'm like, really? How do you read them? And he's like, well, I do it on audiobook. I'm like, that's not reading. That's listening to a book. There is no reading involved. You are listening to a book. That's thus the audio. You are not, it does not count as reading. I mean, when my wife comes home and tells me about her day, like last night, she came home, she's starting a new job and she was training. She was telling me about her day. And I was listening to her story about her day. I was listening to it. And she was telling me a story. It had a beginning, a middle, and an end. Things happened. Some excitement happened. Some boring things happened. It was all in there. There were conversations that went on. I was listening as she was telling me this. I was listening to her story. I was not reading it. I was listening to it. I was not reading her story. There's a difference. So listening to an audiobook does not count as reading. Does it count as hearing the story? Absolutely. Is there anything wrong with audiobooks? Nah. Not a thing, but don't tell me you're reading a book. You're listening to books. Just change the words. It's not the same. That's my feeling. Not too strong, is it? How about you? Does listening to an audiobook count as reading? I have that up on the WGR Facebook page.
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0: Don't know if you're a vegan or not, but it's hard being a vegan. Julio Torres, he's a vegan, and he explains the downside. By the way, he has a very dry way he does it, too.
2: 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I don't miss cheese, but I do miss getting asked to do things. I miss my friends and I miss my family.
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9: A better life with Dr. Sanjay Gupta.
10: Slowly but surely, AI is seeping its way into every corner of our lives. One area perhaps I didn't expect is diet advice. A new study out of Turkey found that chatbots are recommending to teen boys and girls that they restrict their daily calories to dangerously low levels and eat a balance of nutrients that are kind of out of whack. Remember, teenagers are growing, one pediatrician told us. If they aren't getting enough nutrition, it can really stunt their growth on a number of levels. And in extreme cases, it can lead to significant health consequences. Large language models, LLMs, they are designed to agree with you. So if you're looking to lose weight, they're going to push you pretty hard in that direction. They also sometimes don't know how to tell the difference between good information and bad information. And you know who does? Your doctor. I'm Dr. Sanjay Gupta, helping you live a better life.
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0: They held an election, and no one came. Good morning. It's Jim Day Show on 103.5 WGRR. Sunshine today, 83, much like yesterday. And it's 53 right now. And, you know, we just have primaries and we've got midterm elections coming up. And most of us are like, politics drives me crazy. Well, what would happen if there was an election and there were ballots? And when you went to get your ballot, there wasn't a name on there for you to vote for. What do you do then? Because this just happened. This is for a mayor of some town, a village in on Long Island in New York. It's not like there aren't people up there. But the current mayor has decided to step down, and they're looking for a new mayor, and no one signed up to be the mayor. But they're still going to have an election. That makes sense. But they're hoping there will be write-in candidates. Oh, I can only imagine what people are going to be writing down. So they're still going to hold it. They're still asking people to come. They're asking you to write down who you feel should be the mayor, and that person will be the mayor. No one wants the job. There's a lot of work, I guess, involved. It only pays $5,000 a year, so it's really not worth anyone's time, according to most people. Do you think a cat will win? Do you think, like, some sports team person's going to win? It'll be interesting. Can you imagine that happened for our national elections? Who knows? World might be a better place. Coming up, do have the almost impossible question. One question, one answer. You get it right, you're off to see some Yacht Rock. And that's next on WGRR.
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8: Eating a healthy diet is not only good for you physically, it can also keep your brain sharp as you age. According to a new study out of China, people who most closely followed the MIND diet slowed aging in key structures inside their brains by more than 2 years. The MIND diet is a combination of the Mediterranean diet, which we talk a lot about, and the DASH diet, which stands for Dietary Approaches to Stop Hypertension. All three of these diets are similar, but the MIND diet puts more of an emphasis on berries, beans, leafy green vegetables, fish, poultry, whole grains, olive oil, and nuts. You're not going to eat foods with a lot of saturated fat. We're talking cheese, butter, red meat, or anything fried. You really don't have to eat like this 100% of the time. That's the key. Just do the best that you can. I'm Dr. Sanjay Gupta, helping you live a better life.
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1: 5:30. It's 6:30 at WGRR. Good morning. Have the almost impossible question. One question, one answer. You're going to win next after Karen.
2: Kentucky is launching a new driver licensing system and online portal, resulting in temporary closures to regional driver's licensing offices. The new system is scheduled to launch on Monday of next week. All driver's licensing regional offices in Kentucky will be closed today and tomorrow while the system changes, and hours will also be adjusted June 8th through the 18th as part of the transition. Through the new portal, account holders will be able to pre-apply for a license or permit, saving time during an in-person office visit. If you're looking for a job, you can connect with more than 35 local employers and resource providers today at the Cincinnati Works Career and Resource Fair. The fair is being held today, 11 a.m. to 3 p.m. at Washington Park. There will be career opportunities for many different backgrounds and experiences. Just a few of the employers at the fair will be Kroger, the Christ Hospital Health Network, Gorilla Glue, and Superior Credit Union. And the Reds lost to the Royals at Great American Ballpark last night, 5-2. They're off today as they travel to St. Louis. They play the Cardinals tomorrow night at 8:15. I'm Karen Van Zandt with your news update on 103.5 WGRR.
1: Thank you, Karen. All right, let's get busy. We got work to do. You have prizes to win, tickets to go to see some yacht rock, baby. One in five of us have one of these somewhere in our house. And women, I'll be honest, are significantly more likely to own one compared to guys. What is it? One in five of us have one of these somewhere in our house, and women are significantly more likely to own one compared to the dudes. So tell me, what is it? 513-987-1035. And yeah, tickets to see Yacht Rock the Dock up at Rose Music Center, middle of July. 513-987-1035. What is it that one in five of us own? Women are significantly more likely than men to own it. Tell me what it is. You're going to win. It's the almost impossible question. I'm 103.5 WGRR.

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1: 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It really is nice.
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1: You're thinking as you're driving, why didn't I do that? That's a great idea. I know, we eat dinner outside. Why don't we eat our breakfast outside as well? Listen to the birds, smell the grass. Not hot and humid yet, and it's not going to be humid today. It's a dry day today. All right, doing the almost impossible question. If you're just getting your radio turned on, let me share it with you one more time. One in five of us have one of these somewhere in our house. Women are significantly more likely to own one compared to men. Tell me what it is. 513-987-1035. Let's go to Anderson. What's your guess?
2: A steamer.
1: A steamer. You gotta have a steamer in the house. We have one. My wife bought it, but I use it a lot too. But I'll say she owns it. Is it a steamer? Nope, not steamer. Try again. All right, man. 513-987-1035. One in five of us have one of these in our home. Women significantly more likely than men to own one. What is it?
2: Could it be an iron?
1: It could be an iron, but it's not an iron. All right, man. All right. We got the iron and we got the steamer out of the way. Good morning. What is it then?
3: Is it some kind of an artificial plant or flower arrangement?
1: Oh, like plastic or silk.
3: Silk, yeah, usually. Yeah. That would be higher end.
1: One that you never... Well, you know, WGR listeners are all higher end. Come on now. Is it the fake flower? No, try again.
3: Thanks.
1: All righty. Well, I don't have an answer. It's poop time. Always gives the answer away. It makes your arms significantly longer. It makes your arms significantly longer. One in five of us have one of these somewhere in our house. Women are significantly more likely to own one compared to men. What is it? And your clue is it makes your arm significantly, I like that word, longer. 513-987-1035. All righty. Good luck with the almost impossible question.
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14: More and more people are using magnesium supplements to help them sleep. But are they safe? And do they really work? Well, first, let's talk about actual magnesium. That's an essential mineral that is needed for more than 300 different processes in the body, according to one dietitian. And most people get enough of it simply from the foods they eat. Now, if you're not getting enough, there are a few different types of supplements you can try. But as always, you should talk to your doctor before starting any new medication or supplement, whether it's prescription or over-the-counter. Now, when it comes to the science, We looked into this, and I got to say, there's not a lot of strong evidence that magnesium supplements will actually help you sleep. They might help you manage pain, they might help you lower your stress levels, or work to get your muscles to relax. And maybe it's those things then that help you get some better sleep. I'm Dr. Sanjay Gupta, helping you live a better life.

0: 1035. One in five of us for the almost impossible question. One in five of us have one of these. Women significantly more likely to own one than men. What is it? 513-987-1035. Your clue is it makes your arm longer. So Dustin is headed home from work right now. You ready?
1: Yeah.
0: Okay. One in five of us have one of these somewhere in our house. Women are significantly more likely to own one compared to men. What is it, Dustin, who is done with his workday?
1: Is it one of those, we call it picker-uppers?
0: A picker-upper? Oh, yeah. Where you can just stand there and you got the little trigger and this long stick and it's got the little graspy things at the end.
1: Yeah.
0: Those are great. Those really are great. And when I get really old, I'm going to have one of those for sure. Is it a picker-upper? No, but you were using the clue. It makes your arm a little significantly longer, but that's not the answer. Try again, my friend.
1: All right, have a good one.
0: You got it. 513-987-1035. What is the guess, and what is it?
1: A grabbing tool.
0: A grabbing tool. Yeah, just like that guy was saying. No, it's not a grabbing tool. Try again.
1: All right.
0: So let me give you another clue here. So one in five of us own one of these. Women more than men. Your first clue is it makes your arm longer, and my long arms now get to rest. My long arm now gets to rest because everyone always wants to use it. 513-987-1035. That's what I'm giving you. Good luck.
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0: mean, if you love Cheap Trick, right?
1: Cincinnati's greatest hits right here on 103.5 WGRR. Good morning, 6:52. You got to be in a good mood with sunshine and a high of 83. And it's 53 right now. Any complaints? No, I didn't think so. Here's your almost impossible question. This is a good one today. I had to give a couple clues on it, too. Clue one is it makes your arm longer. And clue two is, and my long arms now get to rest. The question is, one in five of us have one of these. Women are significantly more likely to own one compared to men. You just need to know what it is. 513-987-1035. And what do you think the guess, the answer is?
2: A step stool.
1: No, not a step stool. No. Try again.
2: Okay, thanks.
1: Bye. 513-987-1035. Give it to me.
3: A selfie stick.
1: What's your name?
3: Brian Salee.
1: Brian, you said selfie stick. You are not wrong. You're actually right. There we go. Get the right thing there. Yeah, it's a selfie stick. Gets your arm longer, and I have long arms, so everyone's like, yo, Jim, you take it. So I always got my arm hanging out there, and everyone else gets relaxed, and I got my arm out there, and I got to try to keep it, you know, fairly steady. Although with technology nowadays, thank goodness it gets rid of the shake. Yeah, selfie stick. You got it, man. Congratulations.
3: Cool.
1: Yeah, so that means you are off to do some yacht rocking. Yacht Rock the Dock with Ambrosia and John Ford Coley. Peter Beckett's going to be there from Player. It's like all the songs that make yacht rocking the best way to rock. And it's at the Rose Music Center, July 15th, Ticketmaster.com. Congratulations.
3: Great. Thank you.
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9: For the ninth year in a row, Finland has been named the happiest country in the world. That's according to the World Happiness Report put out every year by the Wellbeing Research Center at the University of Oxford in the UK. Two other Nordic nations, Iceland and Denmark, came in at numbers 2 and 3. Now, having spent quite a bit of time in these countries over my 2.5 decades as a journalist, I can tell you that this is not at all that surprising. There's an entirely different way of thinking in these countries. We before me, you might say. In other words, the mentality is less adversarial and much more, we're all in this together. One other interesting thing that came up was that no matter where someone lived, the more time they spent on social media, the less happy they were. Want to smile? It's simple. Put your phone away for a bit. I'm Dr. Sanjay Gupta, helping you live a better life.
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Sticks, one of the many great shows coming to Cincinnati this summer, and we're celebrating America's 250 with 250 pairs of tickets to those shows at Riverbend. Now, I don't have Sticks tickets right now. Instead, Doobie Brothers, because they're going to be here in just a few short days. Win those tickets coming up in about 8 minutes. Here's Daryl Hall, John Oates now, Man Eater on WGRR.

Cincinnati's Greatest Hits, 103.5 WGRR. We're going to be singing for some prizes right after Jimmy Buffett and finish off the lyrics.

Be bold and brave and sing for everyone to hear in the tri-state. Finish off the lyric and win tickets to the Doobie Brothers and Santana's Oneness Tour. It's part of America's 250 celebration. 250 pair of tickets to Riverbend. And today, finish off the lyric. We're going to do Fleetwood Mac and Little Lies. So when they're done singing, you pick it up. Here we go. And that's where you pick it up, all right? And you just sing, finish it all off. 513-987-1035. One more time with Fleetwood Mac. Although I'm not making friends, I hope that you understand there's a reason why. Close your eyes. All right, 513-987-1035. You've heard their parts. Now you have to finish off their part because they stopped singing. They stopped getting royalties, I guess. 513-987-1035. Doobie tickets up for grabs. We'll finish off the lyric on WGRR.

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1: And it's always Cincinnati's greatest hits on 103.5 WGRR. We're going to be singing up a storm here in a second. We'll finish off the lyric. Sunshine today, 83. I was looking at this weekend. Mugginess starts this weekend. So enjoy today and tomorrow. Both days are going to be just perfect, perfect spring days. And then we're mid-80s with some humidity. It's 53 in Queen City. And to finish off the lyric this morning, I have Chris in Lebanon. Are you ready to sing, Chris?
2: Not really, no.
1: But you have
2: to. Things I do for my wife.
1: Oh, Chris, you are such a good man. Seriously, you are just a... You're a trooper. All right, just grin and bear it. It won't last too long. It's Fleetwood Mac. When they're done singing, you got to finish off Little Lies. Are you ready?
2: Yeah, I guess.

0: Let's hear it.
1: Close your eyes. No more broken hearts. We're better off apart. Let's give it a try. Tell me lies, baby, sweet little lies. I don't know. I'm sorry. This will make for good radio for you, I guess. I don't know. We're really bad, one or the other.
2: Your wife is going to love you, man.
1: Oh, man. That's rough.
2: You handle it, though. You handle it like a true man, a true champion.
1: Oh, man.
2: You forged on when all looked lost. And trust me, we thought all was lost.
1: I thought all was lost, too.
2: Doobie Brothers Santana, you're taking your wife there. Or she's taking her friends and leaving you at home. I don't know.
1: Yeah, you might. I don't know. Probably take me, I guess.
2: I might as well. June 17th is that show. It's Ticketmaster.com as part of the WGR's 250 celebration, 250-pair ticket to River Bend. Congratulations, Chris.
1: Oh, man. All right, Jim. Well, thank you very much, sir. Have a great day.
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14: 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But you're not, not by a long shot. According to a new report by the Pew Research Center, 10% of U.S. adults are caring for a parent over age 65. Millions more are caring for a spouse or partner 65 or older. Beyond the sheer numbers, this report, perhaps unsurprisingly, found a major difference in caregiver well-being between men and women. One psychologist we spoke to suggested thinking 5 years in the future and imagining where you are right now. Will you be glad you took something on, or regretful that you didn't? You also need to cut yourself some slack, he said, especially women. Don't try to shoulder all of the burden by yourself. You might need to ask for help before you burn out. You'll be so glad you did. I'm Dr. Sanjay Gupta, helping you live a better life.
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3: 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Karen has arrived.
1: Hi.
3: With her phone and things typed out on it for the news. What do you have?
1: I have news for you. Newport's Purple People Bridge is reopening ahead of schedule. That's exciting. Following the completion of long-term structural repairs to the Cincinnati side, city officials say the bridge is now opening about 5 days ahead of schedule. It was supposed to open, I believe, next week on Monday, but the work was done early. The work was done to address the longstanding damage over on the Cincinnati approach. It forced a closure, which was for about 6 months back in 2024. And then the temporary shoring tower, they have relied on that for about 2 years. But Newport, when they took over, when the city of Newport took over, they were like, we need to get this permanently fixed. And they did it. And they did it early. So that's cool. More work will be done on the bridge in coming months. They have been talking about putting up LED lighting, LED lighting system on it, which would be kind of fun. Yeah.
3: They should make it like semi-worthy and they could beat out the best. Brent Spent Bridge. Newport just takes over and goes, we're going to make our own bridge for major traffic.
1: Oh, yeah. No, I don't want major traffic in my neighborhood.
3: Okay,
1: there is that. Hey, congrats to a Northern Kentucky teen who not only runs her own freeze-dried candy business, but she's now selling her products at gift shops at Disney parks. We've talked about her before.
3: Yeah, I've met her. She's awesome. Small world.
1: Yeah.
3: What's her name?
1: Aubrey.
3: Aubrey, yeah. Mm-hmm. Candies by Aubrey or something like that. Freeze-dried by Aubrey.
1: Yes, Freezing with Aubrey is what it's called. Yeah,
3: my daughter's boyfriend used to work for her.
1: Oh, okay, yeah.
3: Yeah, he used to sit in the back and bag up things.
1: Okay, well, her name's Aubrey Sink. She's the founder of Freezing with Aubrey. Her business, by the way, now has 14 full-time employees. Mm. She offers 100 varieties of freeze-dried snacks, including candy and ice cream, cheesecake, s'mores. Apparently, freeze-dried stuff has gotten really, really popular.
3: It's huge.
1: And she's also launching a new line of dirty sodas, which can be purchased in take-home kits. Now, if you can't make it to Disney parks to see her stuff, don't worry, because she has her own store in Florence. But you can also buy her treats in places like the zoo, jungle gyms, and Kings Island.
3: Yeah, they actually started working. Just to how long it takes things like this to happen.
1: Mm-hmm.
3: I met her, it was like 4 years ago, maybe?
1: Yeah.
3: And they were just talking about, her mom's like, we're talking to a place in Florida. I can't tell you where, but it's one of the most wonderful places in the world.
1: Right.
3: They've been doing this for 4 years, and it took that long to get into Disney. But once you're there, man, she's going to be buying a big old house soon.
1: Yeah, good for her.
3: Yeah.
1: And, you know, you always knew this, but science does now, too. Dieting makes you cranky, Jim.
3: No kidding.
1: When researchers got volunteers to reduce the fat in their diets from 41% total calories to just 25%, a big shock here. The test subjects showed measurable increases in hostility and anger.
3: Wait, what?
1: Yeah.
3: No.
1: I love that we spend money on these things.
3: Of course they're going to get cranky.
1: You took away my butter. I'm going to get mad at you.
3: I had to fast the other day for a blood test.
1: Oh, you were cranky the other morning.
3: And I was cranky.
1: You were hangry is
3: what
1: you were.
3: All right, so here's the deal. Wait. So the blood test.
1: Yeah.
3: And wait, what? That doesn't make sense.
1: Mm-hmm.
3: I've got a story on that to blow you away.
1: Okay.
3: And I want to hear your wait, what? That doesn't make sense. Next on WGRR.

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0: What? That doesn't make sense. Good morning, it's Jim Day Show on 103.5 WGRR. Every now and then we utter those words, Karen.
1: Yeah.
0: And I would love to hear if you've ever gone, wait, what? That doesn't make sense, because I had that situation 2 days ago. I had to go get a blood draw at Christ Hospital.
1: Yes.
0: And there was the blood draw lady that made me go, and she was a patient like me, not the person doing it.
1: Oh, okay.
0: That made me go, what? What? So I get there, I sit down, and I see her,
1: mm-hmm.
0: not realizing she was going to be the object of today's discussion. She was standing in the far corner of the waiting room at Christ Hospital up at Liberty.
1: Okay, so she's a patient.
0: She's a patient.
1: Okay.
0: She's there to get a blood draw.
1: All right.
0: And she's just kind of standing there. I could tell she was nervous. And then they call her name, and she goes in to get her blood. Mm-hmm. 5 minutes later, they call me.
1: Okay.
0: Jim. And Jim gets up and
1: you go do the thing.
0: And I walk past her. She's there, obviously. She's got the thing around her and they're, mm-hmm.
1: the little cotton ball.
0: And they're talking with her and she doesn't look happy.
1: Yeah.
0: Doesn't look happy at all.
1: Mm-hmm.
0: I go, I get my blood drawn in, out, done. Boom. I'm walking out. By this point, she has two professionals around her, two nurses around her.
1: Oh, okay.
0: And I hear her talking about how she has this fear of needles. She's scared of needles.
1: Right.
0: Needles. And I understand. I'm not like saying there's anything wrong with having a fear of needles.
1: I know a lot of people do. Absolutely.
0: Here's the part that made me go, wait, what? That doesn't make sense.
1: Uh-huh.
0: Here's this woman who is now at this point 10 minutes into getting her blood drawn, and I have not stuck her yet, and she's freaked out, and she's crying and visibly perturbed.
1: Oh, no.
0: By the fact that there could be a needle poking her.
1: Yeah.
0: She's covered in tattoos.
1: I was wondering if you were going to say that.
0: She had a big one on her chest. She had multiples on her arm. She had one on her chin.
1: Yeah.
0: I'm like, that doesn't look comfortable. On her neck, on her legs. And how could you be fearful of needles if you spent how many hours with people with little needles going tick, tick, tick, tick, tick, tick?
1: Yeah, I mean, how? They're different experiences for sure, but I still think if you can get a tattoo on your face or on your chest... I have neither, but I have one near kind of my collarbone, and it hurt real bad. I have several, but that's the one that's the closest to those places, and it was very ouchy.
0: Yes.
1: You can sit through that. You can get your blood drawn.
0: Yes. So I'm walking out going, wait, what? That doesn't make any sense.
1: Yeah. I mean, you know those nurses were thinking same thing.
0: And I'm sure they're probably saying, well, you've had tattoos. I mean, I'm sure they threw it out.
1: Right. Like, hey, if you can sit through that, you can do this.
0: So how about you? What situation have you been in where you went, wait, what? Well, okay, another one. I was at Walmart yesterday.
1: Uh-huh.
0: The Walmart on Mason Road.
1: Yeah.
0: Mason Montgomery Road up in Mason. Fantastic Walmart. And there's a car parked up fairly close, which is fine.
1: Mm-hmm.
0: Double parked.
1: Okay.
0: So it's got the line right down the middle of the car.
1: Right.
0: With a bumper sticker on the back that says, be kind.
1: Oh, see, it's always those. Or the bumper stickers that say, like, coexist, and they're driving like a maniac.
0: Just wait.
1: And they cut you off.
0: Wait.
1: Hey, yeah. I've had a few of those bumper sticker wait what situations.
0: So 513-987-1035. Wait what? That doesn't make sense. Let's hear your sightings here in the tri-state.
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6: A better life with Dr. Sanjay Gupta.
7: Did you know that almost half the vegetables and more than three quarters of the fruit that we eat in this country come from just one state, California? Yeah, it's true. And according to a new report by the Environmental Working Group, a health advocacy organization, a lot of this produce is tainted with PFAS, which are sometimes referred to as forever chemicals. Why? Well, the EPA says pesticides keep America's food supply safe, abundant, and affordable. And of course, these chemicals are used in every state, not just California. Now, if you are worried, though, about how much you're consuming, the best thing to do is to buy organic produce, if and when you can. Organic or not, you should rinse all fruits and vegetables under running water. Don't use any soap. And as one epidemiologist told us, use a brush on sturdier items like carrots, potatoes, and cucumbers. I'm Dr. Sanjay Gupta, helping you live a better life.
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0: Cincinnati's Greatest Hits, 103.5 WGRR. Wait, that doesn't make sense. We were talking about that a little earlier this morning, how I went to get my blood drawn at a hospital, and there was a woman who was also getting her blood drawn, scared to death of the needles. It was a good 10 minutes at least, and she still hadn't had it done, yet she's covered in tattoos. Wait. So I've been getting a couple little texts and emails here, Jim at WGR.com, of situations you've been in. Wait, it doesn't make sense. Complaining about being broke. My friend always complains about being broke, yet is always holding a $7 Starbucks in her hand. It's even better when they have a lottery ticket, too. 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But I'm broke, man. And then this is Maddie. She says, I saw a dad at the playground yelling at his kids to get off their phones, which I've yelled at my kids. Get off your phones. You're playing at the playground. While he was on his phone, says Maddie. Yeah. Wait, that doesn't make sense. 513-987-1035. 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
8: More and more people are using magnesium supplements to help them sleep. But are they safe? And do they really work? Well, first, let's talk about actual magnesium. That's an essential mineral that is needed for more than 300 different processes in the body, according to one dietitian. And most people get enough of it simply from the foods they eat. Now, if you're not getting enough, there are a few different types of supplements you can try. But as always, you should talk to your doctor before starting any new medication or supplement, whether it's prescription or over the counter. Now, when it comes to the science, we looked into this, and I gotta say, there's not a lot of strong evidence that magnesium supplements will actually help you sleep. They might help you manage pain, they might help you lower your stress levels, or work to get your muscles to relax. And maybe it's those things then that help you get some better sleep. I'm Dr. Sanjay Gupta, helping you live a better life.
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0: 8 on WGRR, which was such a simpler time. We didn't have computers and pop-ups that steal money from you.
1: Yeah, beware the pop-ups. John Matarese in here in about 10 minutes to give you the warning on that one.
0: In the meantime, more 80s on WGRR.

0: 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I mean, they make sense. Like, warning, warning, warning.
1: Mm-hmm.
0: But according to this man right here from WCPO Channel 9, the man who makes sure you don't waste your money, John Matarese, those can be evil and wrong.
1: Devastating. We had a woman who just lost $16,000 to a pop-up.
0: From a pop-up?
1: They say pop-ups. Well, you know, those stupid things that have been around since the dawn of the internet.
0: Mm-hmm.
1: You're on your laptop, and all of a sudden a box pops up. Warning! Security alert! And you're like, close that.
0: Yeah.
1: X that out. Maybe shut down your computer if it won't go away. Well, they're getting more sophisticated than ever. She's on her laptop doing some work, and this pop-up box says Microsoft security alert.
0: Mm-hmm.
1: Microsoft has determined your PC may be infected. Click here to learn more.
0: Oh, no.
2: Don't click.
1: And then she got one of those little bars.
0: Mm-hmm.
1: That's the downloading bar. Like in Mission Impossible. You see the bar going 50%, 70%, 100%.
0: Hurry, download.
1: Shut that computer down because it downloaded. They're so sophisticated now.
0: Yeah.
1: It was actually able to get into the laptop, mm-hmm, and look for passwords. And it got into her bank account.
0: Wow.
1: And you're like, how did that happen? Well, it turns out, and I talked to her more about it, and this is so important, she had her passwords auto-filled.
0: Mm-hmm.
1: A lot of us do.
0: Yeah.
1: You know, I know, you want to go to your airline site, and it's all, you know, you're using
0: it's all
1: password,
0: right there.
1: It's auto-filled. So she had the bank on auto-fill. Very bad idea. She also had no two-factor authentication.
0: That's important.
1: That's important. Two-factor, of course, is where they text you a little code to your mm-hmm cell phone, and you got to type in the code, and then you can go. And it's a pain in the butt to do that all the time. But she had one of those, you know, automatic things. Just go to my bank, click in the bank account.
0: That's all they have to do is get in your computer, and they get all that stuff.
1: And that's what happened. So no two-factor, auto-filled passwords on a bank account or a 401k account are a very bad idea.
0: Mm-hmm.
1: And by the way,
0: yeah,
1: don't click that security box.
0: Just
1: that
0: disable
1: that
0: all pop-ups.
1: Up, okay, don't do that. You don't want to see the Mission Impossible downloading.
0: No!
1: Graph.
0: What about summer airfare? I got, you know, like, we're going on vacation in 2 weeks. We bought our tickets a long time ago. Got a great deal. But there's summer vacation. People are still going on fall vacations.
1: Mm-hmm. If you're buying for the summer, you better get that fare now. Because
0: yeah,
1: the planes are just about full. I mean, a lot of planes have, like, 3 seats left.
0: Mm-hmm.
1: So you need to get that fare now. I know it's up higher. It's 20% higher, according to all the official stats, yeah, than a year ago. So, you know, that $300 airfare, it might be $400 now, but buy that summer fare now because the seats are filling. When they're down to like 2 seats in a plane,
0: yeah,
1: they jack that fare right up to like $500 or $600.
0: So waiting for the week of is not going to be a bonus.
1: Waiting for maybe next week. No, just buy it now. Now, if you're traveling in the fall, say September, October, you might want to wait because there's a chance oil prices have been coming down a bit. There's a chance that fare will be lower for October if you wait and not buy it right now. If you're doing that though, you know, if you're buying that fare now, I would not get basic economy.
0: Right.
1: Because basic economy, you can't change. You can't trade it in for a lower fare. I've talked before about basic economy. You know, that's where
0: if you get the higher ones, you can actually
1: standard economy, you can get the price change,
0: yeah,
1: if the price drops this fall. If you have basic economy, you're locked in. And, oh, you don't get your seat assignment till you get to the gate, which means you sit right next to the restroom.
0: It's a great place. I mean, if you have to go, you're right there.
1: If you have to pee, you're right there.
0: There's bonuses to everything.
1: And
0: hey,
1: otherwise,
0: the glass is half full.
1: Yes.
0: Come on, John.
1: And otherwise, you get to watch everybody else go pee. As I always say, don't waste your money.
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0: Cincinnati's greatest hits, 103.5 WGRR, Naked Eyes. It's 823, 59 tanning weather today. Yeah. My daughter yesterday, she came home from work. And I said, what you going to do this afternoon? She's like, I don't know. I said, is it time to tan? She goes, yeah. So she was out there laying out. So I know everyone who's off of school, off the job today, it's tanning weather. Let's do three things you didn't know, and I guarantee you'll share one with a friend today. First off, if you speak another language, that's awesome because you have an added bonus. When it comes to making rational decisions, you are ahead of the game for people who only speak one language. If you, it helps you reason through the decision-making if you do it in another language. You can actually, if you reason through in the other language, the one you've learned, you're more apt to make a less emotionally-based decision. Why? It's something that researchers call the foreign language effect, where you have greater emotional distance when you're thinking in a language you've learned compared to doing your original language in English, which has thousands and thousands of words that have all kind of nuances that can have different emotional effects on you, where when you know a second language, thinking in that language, you only know certain words, and sometimes it's easier to move the emotion out. Yeah, it's called the foreign language effect. Number two, three things you didn't know. Maybe you'll share this with a friend. What does Tickle Me Elmo have in common with the Unabomber? For 6 months, the inventor of Tickle Me Elmo was actually a suspect. They thought he was a Unabomber. The FBI was tracing him, following him, interviewing him, because there were a bunch of what turned out to be just coincidences that linked him to the Unabomber. Tickle Me Elmo. He was a suspect until Ted Kaczynski was actually arrested. That's how far along they were in thinking the Tickle Me Elmo inventor was the Unabomber. How about that? And finally, we can all agree that humans and gorillas can't interbreed. I think that's a fair statement to say. Humans and gorillas, yeah, no, we are far apart. I mean, we're related, but we're distant related, and I mean a lot. However, blue whales and fin whales can interbreed, even though the genetic distance between those two types of whales is about the same between gorillas and us. So, I'm just saying. Science says there's a possibility. I'm saying there ain't no possibility. And there you go. Three things you didn't know. Which one are you going to share with a friend today?
1: Grader's refreshing summer.
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15: Did you know that almost half the vegetables and more than three quarters of the fruit that we eat in this country come from just one state, California? Yeah, it's true. And according to a new report by the Environmental Working Group, a health advocacy organization, a lot of this produce is tainted with PFAS, which are sometimes referred to as forever chemicals. Why? Well, the EPA says pesticides keep America's food supply safe, abundant, and affordable. And of course, these chemicals are used in every state, not just California. Now, if you are worried, though, about how much you're consuming, the best thing to do is to buy organic produce, if and when you can. Organic or not, you should rinse all fruits and vegetables under running water. Don't use any soap. And as one epidemiologist told us, use a brush on sturdier items like carrots, potatoes, and cucumbers. I'm Dr. Sanjay Gupta, helping you live a better life.
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11: We've got two more days of sunshine and low humidity before it gets sticky and storms creep in to mess with your weekend. Today will be sunny and 83. This is WWT meteorologist Randy Rico on 103.5 WGRR.
0: 59, sunshine in the Queen City, and Karen Van Sant has the news.
3: Good morning. Kentucky is launching a new driver licensing system and online portal, resulting in temporary closures to regional driver licensing offices. So the new system is scheduled to launch next week on Monday. But because of that, all of the driver licensing regional offices in Kentucky will be closed today and tomorrow.
0: Get it all hooked up and ready to roll.
3: Yeah. Hours will also be adjusted June 8th through the 18th as part of the transition. So if you're in Kentucky and you need to get your license renewed or whatever, just know there's going to be some delays. They're closed today and tomorrow. But once they get it up and running, you'll be able to save time because you'll be able to pre-apply for things like licenses and permits, saving your in-person visit time.
0: And we have, it sounds like something like that here in Ohio. It's
3: yes.
0: So nice.
3: Yes, exactly.
0: Kentucky, you're going to love it.
3: Exactly.
0: And remember, if you're pulled over in the next couple of days and your license is out of date, just say, hey, officer, you can't ticket me. They were closed.
3: Right. Jim Day told me that they were closed.
0: Yeah.
3: And I had to wait. Mm-hmm. If you're looking for a job, you can connect with more than 35 local employers and resource providers today. The Cincinnati Works Career and Resource Fair is happening, and it's going to be at Washington Park, so great weather for it, too. Starts up at 11 o'clock this morning, goes till 3 p.m. They say there will be career opportunities for many different backgrounds and experiences. Just a few of the employers at the fair will be Kroger, the Christ Hospital Health Network, Gorilla Glue, ooh, and yeah, Superior Credit Union.
0: And WGRR.
3: What?
0: For mornings. Oh, wait, hang on a second.
3: Oh, like, wait.
0: That's not good.
3: That's news to me, buddy. And finally, what makes a city happy? Well, there was a study done. Actually, this is a yearly study. Hmm. They're looking for the happiest city in the world. Things that make a city happy, they say, includes a city that excels in environment, citizen involvement, health, and the economy. And they have determined the happiest city in the world.
0: Ooh. Is it in America?
3: No.
0: Oh. Finland?
3: No.
0: Sweden?
3: No.
0: Europe? You're
3: close.
0: It
3: is a Scandinavian.
0: Denmark.
3: Yes.
0: Copenhagen.
3: Denmark. Yep.
0: Yeah.
3: In the top 50 happiest cities in the world, only one city in America made the list.
0: We're just all grumpy.
3: Want to take a wild guess?
0: Oh, no, I don't actually.
3: Cleveland. No, I'm just kidding. San Francisco.
0: Really?
3: Mm-hmm. They have nice weather.
0: I know, but it's filthy.
3: Is it?
0: Yeah, it's filthy.
3: Okay.
0: I'm going out.
3: You're the only person I've ever met who has been to San Francisco who did not like
0: it. Yeah, of all the cities I've ever been to, that's the only one I said I would never go back to.
3: I think you were just hangry that day, because I've seen you when you're hungry and you're not pleasant.
0: But I did go to Giardello's, whatever's chocolates, which is headquartered there.
3: And Ghirardelli?
0: Ghirardelli, yeah.
3: Okay.
0: That's the one. Karen?
3: Yeah?
0: Thank you very much. Are you happy?
3: Sure.
0: Because you live in the happiest? No, we're unhappy, it turns out.
3: Yeah, darn it.

0: Need a judgment call on this wherever you are. Judge away. Karen, you're judging here live, instantaneous, knee-jerk reaction to this. Are you ready?
1: Sure. I'm a Karen. I like to judge.
0: All right. Kitchen, microwave, fish, turn on, stink everywhere.
1: Mm-hmm.
0: People don't like that.
1: They don't like
0: it's
1: it.
0: Not a good thing at all. I think we can all agree on that.
1: Sure.
0: And there's many ways to handle that situation.
1: Yes.
0: A lot of times it's emails.
1: Right.
0: A lot of times it's confronting the people.
1: Mm-hmm.
0: A lot of times it's just you talk behind their back and it eventually gets back to stinky fish person.
1: That's true, too.
0: Would it be proper in the situation of Detective DeBays, who did not like the smell of the fish at police headquarters, to confront the other detective and draw his gun and point it at him for cooking fish in the microwave?
1: I'm going to go with no.
0: You're going no on that.
1: I'm going to go no on that one.
0: Would you like to explain your thoughts on that?
1: It feels a little bit like an overreaction.
0: Overreaction.
1: To a smelly fish smell.
0: Okay.
1: Yeah.
0: All right. Overreaction. You said, all right.
1: Yeah. That's what I'm going to go with.
0: It seems that his bosses agreed.
1: Okay.
0: And he was booked immediately. He was arrested and booked in the kitchen.
1: I mean, it's convenient where they were.
0: In the presence of all the fishy smell. They pressed his face up against the microwave as he cuffed the guy.
1: Oh, he must have been having a really bad day.
0: He must have booked, released, and now fired.
1: I know Keith Mitchell does not like it when we microwave smelly things in the microwave, but...
0: Best I can tell, he doesn't have carry and conceal.
1: Exactly. The worst thing that's going to happen is he might talk louder than normal.
0: He does talk loud. He does talk loud. All right, thank you for your judgment. I don't know how you judged where you are, but I'm hoping you said it's a poor decision.
1: I think so.
2: Experience Harry Potter...
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13: Did you know that almost half the vegetables and more than 3/4 of the fruit that we eat in this country come from just one state, California? Yeah, it's true. And according to a new report by the Environmental Working Group, a health advocacy organization, a lot of this produce is tainted with PFAS, which are sometimes referred to as forever chemicals. Why? Well, the EPA says pesticides keep America's food supply safe, abundant, and affordable. And of course, these chemicals are used in every state, not just California. Now, if you are worried, though, about how much you're consuming, the best thing to do is to buy organic produce, if and when you can. Organic or not, you should rinse all fruits and vegetables under running water. Don't use any soap. And as one epidemiologist told us, use a brush on sturdier items like carrots, potatoes, and cucumbers. I'm Dr. Sanjay Gupta, helping you live a better life.

0: it's getting feisty. Good morning. It's Jim Day's show on 103.5 WGRR. Thank you for taking us into work today all day long. We got what you need, Cincinnati's greatest hits, and a little debate that's gotten spicy on the WGR Facebook page. Does listening to an audiobook count as reading? Now, I am of the opinion that it does not count as reading. I have plenty of friends that listen to audiobooks. My son listens to audiobooks all the time. He used to read. He used to curl up in his bed with a book and read and read and tell me all about it. And then he switched over to listening and reading, and now he just listens. And I'm like, dude, that doesn't count. I mean, he's hearing a story. There's no doubt about it, but he's not reading the story. He's hearing the story. And so people are throwing that out there. Then they're throwing up the other side of it, and then they're coming back at each other. We've started a little battlefield. It's kind of fun. But someone did point this out, and if I can quote it exactly, they're like, you're not listening to a song if you just read the lyrics. You haven't heard the song if you just read the lyrics with the sheet music. I'm like, oh, that's a good point. So you haven't read the book if you just heard it. Just throwing that out there. Thought that made sense. Anyways, if you want to get feisty and spicy on the Facebook page, is listening to an audiobook the same as reading it? Let's see what you have to say.
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9: You ever wake up in the middle of the night or maybe first thing in the morning and notice drool on your pillow? Unless you're sleeping next to someone who hasn't already seen all your good, bad, and ugly, it's probably not that big a deal and not anything to worry about, unless it's something that just started happening recently. When people drool at night, it's often because of a stuffy nose, acid reflux, or being a mouth breather. People who sleep on their stomach or side are more likely to drool than someone who sleeps on their back. But in some cases, drooling at night can be a warning sign of something more serious, like dental issues, sleep apnea, or even early symptoms of Parkinson's disease. If you're at all concerned about this, the best place to start is with an ENT doctor, an ears, nose, and throat doctor. They can recommend a sleep study to possibly get some answers. I'm Dr. Sanjay Gupta, helping you live a better life.
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gonna need the sunglasses again today. Another beautiful morning in the tri-state. Thank you so much for listening to 103.5 WGRR while you're on the job. I'm Rockin' Ron with more of Cincinnati's greatest hits to help this workday fly by fast.

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Poison. Nothing but a good time. At 9:10, I'm rocking around. 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

should I go? 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It's around 12:40. 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

0: 103.5 WGRR, Cincinnati's greatest hits. Love that one from back when Turner Overdrive, and you ain't seen nothing yet. At 9:40, I'm Rockin' Ron. Just heard Randy Bachman. Big news, back together with Burton Cummings. Together for the first time in 23 years as the Guess Who. And they are touring this summer with Don Felder, formerly of the Eagles. Are going to be in Cincinnati at River Bend on June 27th. That's a Saturday night. And your dad and 9 of his friends could be in the Cincinnati Overstock Lawn Lounge for that show later this month. 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
9: Did you know that almost half the vegetables and more than three quarters of the fruit that we eat in this country come from just one state, California? Yeah, it's true. And according to a new report by the Environmental Working Group, a health advocacy organization, a lot of this produce is tainted with PFAS, which are sometimes referred to as forever chemicals. Why? Well, the EPA says pesticides keep America's food supply safe, abundant, and affordable. And of course, these chemicals are used in every state, not just California. Now, if you are worried, though, about how much you're consuming, the best thing to do is to buy organic produce, if and when you can. Organic or not, you should rinse all fruits and vegetables under running water. Don't use any soap. And as one epidemiologist told us, use a brush on sturdier items like carrots, potatoes, and cucumbers. I'm Dr. Sanjay Gupta, helping you live a better life.
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This hour of Cincinnati's greatest hits for the workday begins with the number one album on this very day in 1984. Here's the title track from Kenny Loggins.

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0: 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Eurythmics and Sweet Dreams are made of this. Coming up on 1040, I'm Rockin' Ron. It is the biggest 4th of July party in 5 decades since America's bicentennial in 1976. 250 years for the USA this year, and we're celebrating, along with the Cumulus Cincinnati family of stations, bringing you America 250. What is it? We're giving away 250 pairs of tickets, hundreds of chances to win in Cincinnati's biggest concert giveaway. Tickets to see fantastic shows at Riverbend this summer, like John Mellencamp, Foreigner, Leonard Skinner, Santana, and the Doobie Brothers, just to mention a few. 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It is the first hit for this legendary band this year, celebrating 50 years of rocking and rolling. They're next.
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11: Heart disease is still the leading cause of death here in the United States and around the world. But what if there was something you could do earlier in life to reduce the odds of becoming a statistic? Well, here in the United States, tens of millions of adults already take a statin to lower their cholesterol. But new guidance put out by the American College of Cardiology and the American Heart Association now emphasize that treating high cholesterol sooner could significantly reduce a person's lifetime risk of heart attack or stroke. How early are we talking? In your 30s, believe it or not. Of course, you need to talk to your doctor about whether statins are right for you, but you should know that the evidence is really starting to stack up that shows the earlier you get a jump on reducing lifelong exposure to plaque-causing lipids and lipoproteins, the better the odds are going to be for you. Make sure you get your cholesterol checked. That's the first step. I'm Dr. Sanjay Gupta, helping you live a better life.
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were dating. 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The reason you stopped dating someone. I bet you got some good ones. Tomorrow morning on the Jim Day Show. See you then.

Well, this is one of the acts you're going to hear on an All in the Family weekend. It starts tomorrow afternoon at 5 with Keith Mitchell, Wilson Sisters, Ann and Nancy. 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

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Prince and When Doves Cry at 11:12. I'm Ron Schumacher. The popular Music on the River concert series is back in downtown Lawrenceburg. Kicks off tonight, happens every Thursday night this summer, except for the week of 4th of July, from 7 to 9 at Civic Park. To kick off tonight, Motown Revue performing on stage.

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0: 103.5 WGRR, Cincinnati's greatest hits. Well, John Mellencamp right now rehearsing for his big Dancing Words tour that will be at River Bend on July 19th. Here's what he had to say about the show he has planned.
1: We'll be playing 27 songs, and every one of them was a hit that you'll be able to sing along with. This will be the last time I play some of these songs, and the first time I played some of them in decades. So, hope to see y'all.

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0: And his Silver Bullet Band. 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

0: Rock out to Cincinnati's greatest hits to your smart speaker. 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Bob Seger, Silver Bullet Band, Against the Wind at 12:11. I'm Rockin' Ron. Up next, a request for Yacht Rock. And your lunchtime great spy request continues till 1 at 513-987-1035. Well, I've gone to this restaurant many times for lunch. A Skyline Chili in Norwood on Montgomery Road, and you probably heard the tragic story of a longtime server at that restaurant killed by an ex-boyfriend, just 27 years of age. Alyssa Hill has two young kids, and you can support her family. They've set up a GoFundMe page. Also, Skyline Chili has already donated $25,000 to the fund, as has Coca-Cola. And the Skyline in Norwood just reopened today. They're going to donate 20% of their sales all next week to Alyssa Hill's family.
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103.5 WGRR, Cincinnati's greatest hits. Christy at work in Covington wants to hear a lunchtime great by request from Gordon Lightfoot. How about this one? One of the great hits you're going to hear with Casey Kasem in American Top 40 this Sunday morning, 7 to 10, as he counts down the biggest hits from this week in 1974. That and Sundown tonight is at 9 o'clock. Love that.

0: 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Stacking them up, your lunchtime great spot request. Who's this?
1: 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Can you play I'd Love You to Want Me?
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He ate a sandwich named Kevin the other day. 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Oh, it was Kevin's sandwich. Oh. 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

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And that great hit you just heard, one of the songs you're going to hear this weekend on a WGRR All in the Family weekend featuring the great brother-sister acts of rock, pop, and soul like the Daz Band featuring the Wiley Brothers out of Cleveland, Ike on drums and Michael, the bass player. 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As promised, have got a couple of tickets for you to see Journey and their big farewell tour. They're going to be at Heritage Bank Center next Saturday night, June 13th. 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If you can tell me which one of these great hits, the biggest hit ever for Journey. 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
1: Hey, you rock. Any possibilities of getting a Cisco Kid played? 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
0: Why this one to wrap up lunchtime? Great spy request.
1: That reminds me of summertime, man. Cisco Kid was a friend.
0: Here's War.

Thank you for your lunchtime great spot request this hour. Cincinnati's greatest hits for the workday begins with the Bad Boys of Boston. Here's Aerosmith.

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0: 103.5 WGRR, Cincinnati's greatest hits. Worth $850 million. Yeah, I'd say she's a material girl. That's Madonna at 111. I'm Ron Schumacher, and tonight is the night for the kickoff of the takeover at the Square. It's happening in the heart of downtown Westchester. Happening every Thursday night through the end of July. Enjoy delicious food, cold beer, great live music, free to get in, 6 to 9 tonight. And they've got a great band to kick off the summer music series in Westchester tonight. They're Thunderstruck. Great AC/DC tribute band hitting the stage at 7. And a great hit from AC/DC on the way in about 15 minutes.
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6: A better life with Dr. Sanjay Gupta.
7: Staying active every day will go a long way towards helping you live a happy, healthy, and pain-free life. And there's perhaps no movement more fundamental than walking. It reinforces the alignment, stability, and coordinated muscle activation that supports how your body moves, whether you're doing strenuous exercise or simply going about your daily life. This is according to Dana Santis, a strength and conditioning specialist. Even though you walk every day, Dana does say you can make small adjustments to immediately improve your walking mechanics. So, keep your rib cage stacked over your pelvis. Avoid leaning over or arching your lower back. Allow your arms to swing naturally in coordination with your legs. Keep your gaze forward, your jaw relaxed, and then just breathe in through your nose and out through your mouth. I'm Dr. Sanjay Gupta, helping you live a better life.
8: 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He's got socks. 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

103.5 WGRR. Keith Mitchell next with more Cincinnati's greatest hits as you wrap up the workday and a fantastic prize to win when you play the 103 of a kind game at 3:30 this afternoon. 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

Is it Friday yet? Kind of feels like it. I wish it was. No, it's Thursday. It's Keith Mitchell. How are you doing? It's good to have you along. Cincinnati's greatest hits with Huey Lewis and the news.

103.5 WGRR. The New York Times asked their readers to name the top 30 living American songwriters. Stevie Wonder came in at number 6. Bob Dylan was number 1. Stevie, I wish.

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0: I believe there's people of a certain age that don't know what a centerfold is. 103.5 WGRR. It's Keith Mitchell at Cincinnati's Greatest Hits on this gorgeous Thursday. Plenty going on if you want to get out and enjoy it, especially with the threat of storms coming our way this weekend. Florence Yalls, Thunderbolts tonight out at Thomas More Stadium. We got Rockin' the Roebling going on. Music on the River. If you're a Motown fan, they've got Motor City playing tonight, a Motown tribute starting at 7. AC/DC tribute, Thunderstruck, will be at the Square at Union Center at 7. And you got Salsa on the Square downtown as well. Take advantage of it. Get out. 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
8: 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But are they safe? And do they really work? Well, first, let's talk about actual magnesium. That's an essential mineral that is needed for more than 300 different processes in the body, according to one dietitian. And most people get enough of it simply from the foods they eat. Now, if you're not getting enough, there are a few different types of supplements you can try. But as always, you should talk to your doctor before starting any new medication or supplement, whether it's prescription or over-the-counter. Now, when it comes to the science, we looked into this, and I gotta say, there's not a lot of strong evidence that magnesium supplements will actually help you sleep. They might help you manage pain, they might help you lower your stress levels, or work to get your muscles to relax. And maybe it's those things then that help you get some better sleep. I'm Dr. Sanjay Gupta, helping you live a better life.

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dating. It was wonderful until... Oh, wait, you hear this tomorrow morning, 7:43. The reason you stopped dating someone. I bet you got some good ones. 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

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We'll do that with the 103 of a Kind game.

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Oneness Tour, June 17th at Riverbend.

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What do they have in common? 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

0: Bowie's Changes, 103.5 WGRR. Let's get a winner for the 103 of a kind game, three things that have something in common. Today, it's tuna, tennis balls, and paint. We've got Shannon and Alexandria. How are you, Shannon?
1: It's pretty good.
0: Pretty good?
1: I think the answer is can.
0: Yeah, they all come in cans. That's it. You got it. You ready for some?
1: Thank you.
0: You ready for some Rock and Roll Hall of Famers, Santana and the Doobie Brothers together?
1: I definitely am.
0: Oye, como va for Shannon? You're going to the show June 17th at Riverbed.
1: Awesome.
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If you want to see Gene Simmons playing solo, has he ever been solo? He's going to be at the Indiana State Fair this summer. Makeup or no makeup? 103.5 WGRR. It's Keith Mitchell on the 3 o'clock All Music Hour. Got some brake lights right now. 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An extra 5 to 10 minutes. Turtle Creek Township, State Route 7741 at Shaker Drive. Got an accident there and traffic being directed around the accident scene. Other accidents, downtown Guest at Freeman, you've got one. Reading Road at Lincoln Avenue, Red Bank Expressway at Madison Road, and the Reagan Highway eastbound at Blue Ash. Accident moved to the shoulder. It's Duran Duran.

103.5 WGRR. It's Keith Mitchell. If you love these smooth Yacht Rock sounds, you can win tickets to Yacht Rock The Dock. Going to be at the Rose Music Center July 15th. Jim Day has those for you tomorrow morning, 6:42.

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were dating. It was wonderful until... Oh, wait till you hear this tomorrow morning, 7:43. The reason you stopped dating someone. I bet you got some good ones. 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

0: Tears for Fears, 103.5 WGRR. And on your smart speaker, anywhere you got one, Cincinnati's Greatest Hits. It's Keith Mitchell. I've got Steve Miller, Def Leppard on the way before 5. 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It was up 875 points. The Dow closes at 51,561. 23-point loss for the NASDAQ. 31-point gain for the S&P 500. 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
10: Recent survey conducted by Common Sense Media found one-third of teenagers prefer AI companions over humans for serious conversations. There's a term for that, social offloading. And experts we talked to warned that this habit could be stunting emotional growth, leaving an already isolated generation who came of age during the pandemic even less prepared for the messiness of human interaction. Sure, AI can help you polish whatever it is you're looking to say, but that's not very human, right? It's the messiness that makes our interactions with each other so real. It's also what makes them so validating, help us to develop our confidence, our voice, our deep bonds with each other. Psychiatrists we talked to encouraged turning to family or friends when you're struggling to express yourself. They are keen to help. I'm Dr. Sanjay Gupta, helping you live a better life.

0: Celebration on right now in Minneapolis. 103.5 WGRR, Cincinnati's greatest hits. They've been doing this now for 10 years. They started in 2016, right when Prince passed away. And every year, they celebrate them for like 5 days. I think it's a great idea. 10th annual this year, performances by his bands. They get back together, The Revolution and MPG, the New Power Generation. Chaka Khan performing, Morris Day. Doesn't say the time, so it's just Morris Day. But if you remember from Purple Rain, Morris Day kind of stole the movie there in certain parts. Also, a special appearance by Cincinnati's own Bootsy Baby. Bootsy Collins is part of it. Prince's birthday is Sunday. I'd go see this. They had a tour with this. Take the two bands on the road, have Chaka Khan and Morris Day do the singing. A little bass from Bootsy. I'd go to that.
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8: If you're caring for an aging parent, you may feel quite often that you're alone in what you're doing. But you're not, not by a long shot. According to a new report by the Pew Research Center, 10% of U.S. adults are caring for a parent over age 65. Millions more are caring for a spouse or partner 65 or older. Beyond the sheer numbers, this report, perhaps unsurprisingly, found a major difference in caregiver well-being between men and women. One psychologist we spoke to suggested thinking 5 years in the future and imagining where you are right now. Will you be glad you took something on, or regretful that you didn't? You also need to cut yourself some slack, he said, especially women. Don't try to shoulder all of the burden by yourself. You might need to ask for help before you burn out. You'll be so glad you did. I'm Dr. Sanjay Gupta, helping you live a better life.
9: He's got ties. He's got socks. Give him a gift that really rocks. Treat your dad to a $5,000...

0: Hey, guess who's back in Funky Town? 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The boys are back.
1: Sounds cool.
0: Yeah, the boys are back in town, in Funky Town. It's Thin Lizzy.

0: GRR, Cincinnati's greatest hits. Huey Lewis in the News, Heart and Soul. No siblings in Huey Lewis in the News, but siblings wrote that song. Chris Hayes, who was Huey's guitarist up till 2000, and his sister Bonnie wrote Heart and Soul. And you're going, why are you telling me this? Because we have an All in the Family weekend coming up. We got a great month for families. We got graduations going on, a lot of family reunions, Father's Day coming up, a lot of people taking vacations with the family. So we go to Family Acts, and yeah, it was a little bit of a family involved there with Heart and Soul, but you're going to get the actual Family Acts a couple times an hour all weekend long, and that starts tomorrow at 5 o'clock. 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As a matter of fact, in just a few minutes, we'll get a couple siblings with the initials VH in their last name.
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12: A better life with Dr. Sanjay Gupta.
13: Did you know that almost half the vegetables and more than three quarters of the fruit that we eat in this country come from just one state, California? Yeah, it's true. And according to a new report by the Environmental Working Group, a health advocacy organization, a lot of this produce is tainted with PFAS, which are sometimes referred to as forever chemicals. Why? Well, the EPA says pesticides keep America's food supply safe, abundant, and affordable. And of course, these chemicals are used in every state, not just California. Now, if you are worried, though, about how much you're consuming, the best thing to do is to buy organic produce, if and when you can. Organic or not, you should rinse all fruits and vegetables under running water. Don't use any soap. And as one epidemiologist told us, use a brush on sturdier items like carrots, potatoes, and cucumbers. I'm Dr. Sanjay Gupta, helping you live a better life.
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1: Oh, wait till you hear this tomorrow morning, 7:43. The reason you stopped dating someone. I bet you got some good ones. Tomorrow morning on the Jim Day Show. Yeah.

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No highway shutdowns this weekend. All for that. It's Keith Mitchell, Cincinnati's greatest hits. We didn't start the fire. It's Billy Joel.

It's America 250, 250 pairs of concert tickets to the Riverbend Music Center. And you can win yours tomorrow morning. Santana and the Doobies. Jim Day's got them for you with It Just Happened. 720 tomorrow morning.

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0: There's the Cars. That's just what I needed on 103.5 WGRR. It's 7:12. I'm Steve Mann. It's the 70s at 7. Reds have the night off tonight. It was tonight in 1974. The Cleveland Indians played the Texas Rangers at Cleveland Stadium. And Cleveland's promotion for the night was 10-cent beer night. You could buy 6 beers at a time, but there was no limit on how many beers you could buy over the course of the game. Over 25,000 people showed up. That was over twice the number of fans that they expected. What could possibly go wrong?
1: Since you're able to drink at 18, that brought a whole different and a younger crowd to the stadium.
2: By the fifth or sixth inning, there were, 15 or 20 people jumping out of right field stands and 20 or 30 people jumping out of left field stands and running back and forth in between innings.
3: This has been a night of blatant stupidity. Now there's another group of morons running around in the outfield. Now it's a full-scale riot. There has to be 200 people and more coming on the field. Oh, this is absolute tragedy. I have never seen anything as disgusting as this.
4: I haven't either.
5: With punches thrown, bottles flying, and 3 bases stolen, umpire Nestor Shylock took a chair to the head, stopped the game, and declared a forfeit for the Rangers.
0: And then Cleveland went and did another 10-cent beer night 2 weeks later. Nothing happened there. That's probably because they had 200 police officers at the ballpark and a limit of 2 cups of beer per person. I've got Bob Seger, Smokey Robinson, and the Bee Gees' Too Much Heaven coming up on the 70s at 7.
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9: Recent survey conducted by Common Sense Media found 1/3 of teenagers prefer AI companions over humans for serious conversations. There's a term for that, social offloading. And experts we talked to warned that this habit could be stunting emotional growth, leaving an already isolated generation who came of age during the pandemic even less prepared for the messiness of human interaction. Sure, AI can help you polish whatever it is you're looking to say, but that's not very human, right? It's the messiness that makes our interactions with each other so real. It's also what makes them so validating, help us to develop our confidence, our voice, our deep bonds with each other. Psychiatrists we talked to encouraged turning to family or friends when you're struggling to express yourself. They are keen to help. I'm Dr. Sanjay Gupta, helping you live a better life.
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0: There's the Bee Gees, Too Much Heaven on 103.5 WGRR. I'm Steve Mann. 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
11: You ever wake up in the middle of the night or maybe first thing in the morning and notice drool on your pillow? Unless you're sleeping next to someone who hasn't already seen all your good, bad, and ugly, it's probably not that big a deal and not anything to worry about, unless it's something that just started happening recently. When people drool at night, it's often because of a stuffy nose, acid reflux, or being a mouth breather. People who sleep on their stomach or side are more likely to drool than someone who sleeps on their back. But in some cases, drooling at night can be a warning sign of something more serious, like dental issues, sleep apnea, or even early symptoms of Parkinson's disease. If you're at all concerned about this, the best place to start is with an ENT doctor, an ears, nose, and throat doctor. They can recommend a sleep study to possibly get some answers. I'm Dr. Sanjay Gupta, helping you live a better life.

We were dating. It was wonderful until... Oh, wait till you hear this tomorrow morning, 7:43. The reason you stopped dating someone. I bet you got some good ones. Tomorrow morning on the Jim Day Show. See you then. Mm-hmm.

There's ELO's Don't Bring Me Down, wrapping up tonight, 70s at 7. Do it every Monday through Thursday. If you like the 70s, make sure you're here between 7 and 8. You get an hour of nothing but 70s music. Now it's Michael Jackson. This is Bad.